By the way, it all started like this. 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

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We learned to talk.

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1: 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Famous in the Boogie Bronx and Amsterdam. He's the fastest rapper, yo, the name is Micah G. His rap is

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1: Oh.
0: Now you know my secret electronic salsa sound. 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The magic words I say to you, now open up your ears. Hasam halum gilum dasa, nia gulum lulum sasa. Hasam halum gilum.

0: You got any plans, babe?
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0: Well, you know, I wrote you a poem.
1: Probably stole it from a book.
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